cruising through Rush Hour with the hottest beats. 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Tonight in the mix with DJ Creativity.

When the vibe is this good, why settle? 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

Challenger Dubs, Nelly Furtado, Torture of the Heart. 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Or just text one more time. Song 1, Hugo, Amon Angel, Ultranate, Moving to the Sun, or your challenger, Canadian duo Dubs, Canadian pop singer, and Nelly Furtado. Although Nelly's doing a lot of more dance records as of late. Song called Torture of the Heart. It is time to get your vote on for the new music, Showdown.

0: 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Keanu brings you 2 hours of bass-heavy mixes and cuts starting at 11 p.m. The Basement tonight on C89.5.
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And then there's the family you found at your first rave. And we're glad you're with us. C89.5. Falling through the days, through the haze, washing over me.